if someone is not able to call us due to some reason, like if someone is extremely busy or even stuck in some air somewhere else, so don't be upset. They can be a part of our show. To text messages, go to the right message option. Then type RAB, then spend it, then type your name, your sweet message, which means your thoughts, your feelings, and your emotion, then send it to us, and if I receive your text and your call, you'll be part of our show. Without wasting time, so let's jump into a previous topic. In previous show, we had to talk about the benefit of early to bad and the benefit of early to rise.